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1: It's a wild thing. 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

Nike out here bad, they can't get this shit away. 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

Hugs and tea running.

Thank you.

Well, right, and it wanted to boost the hero in Hot Rod 75. They wanted to get all the procedure ready. Wanted to now 19 minutes after the hour of 6 o'clock. High today, 87 degrees, low 80. Mostly sunny with a chance

Robert Wilson. Yeah, so the vote divided. And of course, there was a settled own bill. One had to show up twice a week, and the other one once a week to the court to report that there was a

So, as we said, discuss land this week's area. Who are the people in your neighborhood? Do you know? So important. I remember back in the day, as we all do, back in the day, like you knew who the neighbor was. You knew who was. Listen, we knew several people.

you can run in a neighborhood, you can control it. You know? Yes or no? Yes. So, who are the people in your neighborhood?

0: Stuffer.
1: I like it. Hot morning for Bootsy here at Hot 107.5. That menu sounded good. You hungry now, right? Okay. Wow. Yeah, Cookery is going to date them, so congratulations to this one. And I'm just stuck with you. You know, I'm Cookery from years ago. It was all wicked in the room. Everything was wicked, everything. So, they had a campaign, they ran an ad and said that if you could find, that's not normal, but if you could

being part of this weekend or coming soon. Try to come to me. I would enjoy it. And it's a place up there, kind of good people. And it's nice to be meeting, you know? So go check them out. All right, 19 minutes to the hour of 7 o'clock. High today, 87 degrees, although 80. Mostly sunny with a chance of an overnight shower. So, minibus. You know, I don't know if you guys know this, but the minibus, the height or the high point of the minibus is

right? Right? Here you go, that's right. But for the most part, the Midwest industry started from Bermuda. Extremely well. The new people that are here today, all day, again,

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Very long. But they started. So I took my hat to the very end properly. And actually, the older stuff, of course, I'm not going to read test levels as well. But I'm particularly talking about the video that I'm going to do right now. That would be an amazing job. I'm doing that. So I took my hat to them. I say, well done, guys. And he's almost over. And continue to be the stellar driver that you are. And keep the base here quiet. That's all right? And wish you well today, my friends. Hey, Al,

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0: We're gonna do this quick. 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
1: So I'm talking here to myself, right? Because, you know, sometimes when something comes to your mind and you chuckle, right? 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And I'll tell you what happened. So I'm on tour. And you know, I love talking about that. I love it. I love it. So many people want to see it. So I look forward to it. I really truly do. But anyway, I

with great liberality to depart me and to be a tithe and offering. He said, you're going to need a tight life. Where's your own tithe? Oh my God! 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He's like, oh, okay. He's in the mediation. Go to the tithe. But I was the tithe office, so that's where I was.

0: 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Your number one station is going to keep you cool. 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
1: All right, we're going to talk more to your boots here at Hot 107.5. It's now 3 minutes after the hour of 7 o'clock, and I have a director. Yeah, I said, I like to follow. I like to get over. Up here, of course.

So I don't know if you guys heard it, but their song is just called Light. That was a late. It was like that. I never actually wrote that song. So when I played Paul, I saw a slight tear. It was like, what is this? This is too light. Listen. 4 minutes after the hour of 7 o'clock, it was Hot Monica Bucci. Here on Hot 107.5, this is Charlie Dunn. How very old. The first goal game, super great. Arena.

are not vice that are five to one of you, 2,000. To each and every one of you, on the south, 10 minutes after the hour, about 7 o'clock, tonight today, 87 degrees, our low 80. Make sure you start being with a chance at the key overnight. Now, let's recap what happened, what we just

Yeah, but they did. So, if I have to do the police, and of course, the cherry picker, then I left all the roads left at Novitas. Those cherries were, they were saved away all day, but they had a blessing. So, at any rate, at 19-year-old, saw this firearm. And then two men appeared in court yesterday in connection with the latter one. Yeah, and the international

0: Because I wanted to go 5,000 miles, and the car was set a little in this year. Yeah, man, these guys, I don't know. Allegedly. The way it's set, both different people around the both of the planet. And the other one, this one. Yes or no? Yes. Right? So, we need to give it to a second. Yeah. Well, I'll be good. Good morning.
1: Good morning.
0: Hey. Yeah, what's happening?
1: Everything is cool. Everything is cool, Bruce. Yeah. So they finally got getting to the bottom of this rattlesnake business.
0: Everything has a sign of space. I said everything has a sign of space. Yeah.
1: Yeah.
0: So we're getting to the bottom, yeah.
1: Yeah. That was good work. I mean, that was good work. I mean, who would have thought they would have, you know, come this far and actually, yeah, getting the two people, you know, charged with it, you know.
0: Yeah, well, hold on. Allegedly.
1: Allegedly, yeah.
0: Yeah. Got to get to the bottom of it.
1: Yeah. But it did have the, you know, it did have the island. It did cause a little panic in the island. It kind of probably ran off a bit, but it's still on people's minds.
0: Of course,
1: yeah, the snake, you know.
0: Yeah.
1: And so you were saying that it was a hoax. It was this thing with AI setup. Do you think this is what is really really at the bottom of it?
0: But we'll depend on what turns out. I mean, I might air to the ground. I want to see exactly what went down. I'll probably at the ground.
1: Yeah,
0: you see right at the ground, man. Let me see what you're on here. You know, where?
1: But that's good work. I mean, for him to actually get two people. I mean, was the police involved in this too?
0: I would imagine.
1: Yeah. Good work, man. Yeah, this will send a message out to other people that, you know, don't do anything like that. You know, we will get you. We will find you. As the police motto says, we will get our man. You know,
0: what, you want to see me?
1: No, but back in the day, you know, you used to get those detectives from shows, you know, So, good work to the police. That's what I was saying, you know, before I go off. Good work.
0: Okay.
1: And, Brucey, one song request.
0: What's that?
1: That's She Royal.
0: Okay.
1: And this goes out to my good friend, Sharon Dill. Yeah.
0: Okay, man. You got it, man.
1: All right, bro.
0: Yeah.
1: You have a good day, man.
0: Well, that's the plan, Dennis. Thanks for passing. All right, that's the suggestion that I have a good day. Appreciate it.

0: here and help those set aside devoted to God to each and every one of you. It is now 20 minutes after the hour of 7 o'clock, and yet we in the hot seat. Hey, guys! Yeah! Oh, man! Live Wires is in the hot seat this morning. Good morning, my brother.
1: Great day.
0: Yeah.
1: Enough respect, Bootsy.
0: Yeah, of course. It's always a pleasure chatting with you, man. You're an amazing brother. You know that, right?
1: Well, praise to the Most High.
0: You're amazing, brother.
1: Okay, thanks.
0: And you're super. We got something coming up right now called Sunfest Bermuda.
1: Yeah, Sounds Fest Bermuda.
0: Bermuda.
1: Yeah.
0: So what is that?
1: I came up with the concept a while ago, but I decided to merge some ideas, and I find that reggae music has a challenge in Bermuda, even though it's the foundation of Bermuda, the thing that keeps us together. So I decided to use my brain and get the brothers together. When it comes to reggae sound systems, a brother that owns a sound system has spent a lot of money, probably more than people like setting up their car, if you get what I'm saying. So they've invested in speakers, they've invested in people's product, which is music, and then they have to transport it, set it up, break it down every time. So it's like a mobile broadcasting station. So reggae sound systems, they came about because we couldn't get our music played, and also the message of unity and solidarity. So that's exactly what this is about. So we lined up 17 sound systems.
0: Okay.
1: Yes. At the present, we have 13. So that gives all of these sounds more time to play. We're starting 11:30 a.m. This is next week, Friday, the 28th of August. And the music will be ending at 11:30 p.m. It's all at Devonshire Recreational Club. We have... Yes, a very, very significant and important place in Bermuda, historically and to the present. So I elected to approach Devon Shirek and ask them to collaborate with me. Usually people would ask to rent a facility. So I went and asked for collaboration because of what I see there. I grew up there. My father played for Devon Shirek Cougars, my uncle, a lot of people. And it's a fantastic place. I remember what it looked like before it was finished. I used to go up the top and look down before they even had the walls up and stuff, right? And I just loved it. And he had a teammate by the name of Donnie Hill. Yes, I wanted to say that name, right? And after training, you know, they locked the lights off. And he used to lift me up. You remember the movie Kunta Kinte? Right? And he said, who did you think? Whatever, right? He lifted me up, and I was looking at the stars, and he said, Black Heart Man. Now, you know Bonnie Raitt of the Don Dada. He had a song talking about the Black Heart Man. Because in Jamaica, the Black Heart Man was a person they used to try to make people be scared of, like the boogeyman. But the Black Heart Man is a person that comes from his heart, from blackness, and he cares about everybody and righteousness. So they made the Black Heart Man like the Boogie Man. So that's why Bonnie Raitt wrote the song, The Black Heart Man. Because the Black Heart Man is us. In Rastafari, say I and I. Yeah. The Black Heart Man is us. So they try to make us afraid of ourselves. The Bushman, the Black Heart Man, the man that came out of nature. You know what I mean? Yeah. And that's what it's about. So I'm a Black Heart Man. You see me? Yeah. And it's not nothing racist about it. You see what I'm saying? Not at all. Because it deals with humanity.
0: Yeah.
1: You know what I mean?
0: Yeah. You know, it's amazing, you know, in chat with you, because you walk a different path to me, right? Which is everybody different.
1: Yeah.
0: When I rap with you, you say stuff like that, I go like,
1: Okay, yeah. So for the Sounds Fest, it's that reason in particular. So now, with the reggae sound systems, we know that we have to get noise permits and things of the sort. But now at Devonshire Recreational Club and the awesome community that there is, they don't call the police into having a reggae session over at Devonshire Rec.
0: No.
1: Not at all. You know what I mean? And that's the thing. That's why we asked to be there. And when I talked to the committee, I said it just like I said, you know, and I watched what happened. They had some of the Kappa games over at Devonshire. And I said to him, that looks so beautiful. Because you had the field divided up and you had different games happening, but you had lots of people there. And before these have thousands of people. My father told me they had thousands of people come watch the game. And so we just need to get thousands of people out doing things with each other that's positive. It doesn't. Yes. So regardless of what it is, that piece of property, that real estate right there is awesome. They cut down the trees. I went in there, and it looks pretty right now.
0: Probably the president of the Chiefs, and the Chiefs have done amazing.
1: Yeah, man.
0: Yeah, they stepped into the community. They just, you know, they bought the bridge.
1: I appreciate love what they've done, how they embraced it, and you know, they got the buildings looking pretty. You know what I'm saying? So when I was there, like, yo, this is nice. Yeah, you know, yeah.
0: So it's happening August 28th.
1: Enter.
0: 11:30 a.m. to 11:30 p.m.
1: Yes.
0: Right.
1: And 11:30, that's when we're going to have a little movie. We're going to watch a movie. Now, I know that they're having something somewhere else, but over there at this event, we're having everything. So it's not just a movie. We're having a little soccer match, which I titled Celebrity Soccer Match. So whoever steps on this football pitch, you know, they're a celebrity. Anyone that's ever played at the Lions Den, if you played there, you know the feeling. Because lots of people... Like yesterday, we had the cameraman and all that because we was going through, you know, the site plot. And he's like, man, this feels big. I says, yeah, and he looked at it from up there. And when you're down in there, it's a different story.
0: That was my idea. Minor,
1: Yes. Yeah. Yeah, you know, you're alive. So the other thing that we're going to have, we have Curly's Walking Football Club. They'll be playing a match just to show people exactly what Curly's Walking Football Club is about.
0: Okay.
1: They're going on another trip this year to England. Yeah. Yep, and again this year. So I'm a part of the club. Unfortunately, I'm unable to travel with them. I'm a footballer, yes. And our team, the All Stars, we won... the Curly's Walking Football Knockout Cup, and we came second in the league.
0: Okay.
1: So that's Craig Terrell Jr., who is the captain of our team. So yes, much respect, Craig. He's got a lot of girls, too, you know. And set him up.
0: Craig,
1: hear your voice. Is it Craig? Like a commercial. Yeah, so it's going to be nice. Also got a 60-meter dash lined up. We have live net communications along with internet communications, Epic Entertainment, McCann Flix, who's been sponsoring this, Spanish Town. So we've also had some trucking that's been sponsored. So Supreme Trucking, much respect to you, Sean. Big up. You know what I mean? I made a phone call. I was in your lunchroom, and I was like, I need a truck. Why? I need a tank, you know, because we're moving all this stuff. So also big up to Minister Jesse Adams, because I was calling his phone, calling, and I didn't get any response. I thought I got a response from a different number. So when I finally looked at the message, I was like, what? He answered back. So, you know, I'm thankful for their assistance, because I tell him that I need, you know, some transport and all of that. And great day, Coach Lele. I'm on Hot 107.5 right now. You could tune in live, brother man. Yes, I. No problem. It's in the car. You can come on here right now. Come on to the station. Thanks. Yeah. That's the man that's responsible for the Fun Zone. So the Fun Zone has been sponsored. So the children will be riding for free all day on the Fun Zone. So it's slides, bouncer boats, and mini golf, all that type of stuff. So that's going to be in the field at Devonshire Rec as well. So we have 13 sound systems that we're lining up.
0: So how is it going to look? What can happen?
1: It's going to look nice. Okay. Yes. You know, it's not segments. It's all throughout the day they're rotating. So it's not going to be like you play for hour. It's not going to be long like that. These guys are used to doing these things. So when you see all these DJs yes. lined up on a poster, and it's six of them, you look at the amount of hours they're going to be entertaining you, and you have to divide it up accordingly. Some people are doing a warm up, some people not. But this is that where old sensors is warming up. Okay, they may go first, but everyone's getting an opportunity to play. When the audience arrives, everyone's getting an opportunity to play. You know what I mean? So maybe at 15 minutes at a time. So in total, for the day, it's 720 minutes. I've already divided it out, bro. You see what I'm saying? So, you know, accordingly, everyone's getting their time, you know? And I know that after 6, that's when lots of people are going to show up because it's after work. So that's when we're going to have the soccer match, right? And then after the soccer match, we're going to go into some entertainment on the stage. So the stage sound that's being provided is by Positive Vibration. Positive Vibration is earned by Andrew Packard. We call him Packy. So Justice will be gracing the stage and playing live for free. And it's kind of like usual because they would play for free somewhere and thousands of people would show up. Snorkel Park, Beach It, up Newstead, you know, in all these places. I had a wonderful time whenever they played. I used to follow them because I like being out in the open air and listening to reggae music. And that's when Bermuda had a different feel and more people used to come out to the reggae music. So they return and they're going to be playing on the Friday and the Saturday.
0: Okay.
1: It's a 2-day event, so they elected to play the Friday and the Saturday.
0: Okay. So what's the cover charge?
1: It's absolutely free. Okay. Absolutely free. It's free for everybody. You know, so every nationality. I got 2 Filipino singers. We got awesome voices. I met him through a friend of mine where I work. His name is Nolly. And he invited me to one of their parties.
0: Okay.
1: Well, a couple of their sets. And I was like, what? Do you guys sing for fun? Everybody in the party, the microphone just, and then, they sing karaoke, whatever song, but they sing awesome there.
0: I watch sometimes they have karaoke in the Philippines.
1: Yeah. Anyway, so I reached out to specific communities within Bermuda, and you know, the response has been great, but it's pretty full already. So there's nothing to be disappointed about at all. Yeah, 28th and 29th. That's Friday. That's next week Friday and next week Saturday. Yeah, I know the county games on, and that's part of our culture, but music is as well. And it's not a contest because if Spider-Man is showing at Liberty and Hulk's showing at Specialty Cinema, it's 2 movies, yeah? It's 2 different things to entertain you. But we need things to occupy people in Bermuda and positive things. So I see there's a whole lot of back to school things happening on Saturday, this Saturday. You know, free things for everybody. And I'm excited about that because it's not easy in Bermuda. You know, and your flyer looks nice and this and that. But whoever's organized it, I applaud them because lots of people need assistance. So we also have Desmond Crockle. Desmond Crockle had something that Francis Patton, he was there. So I asked him if he could bring that up there. The same energy of support, which is so amazing, because I didn't know all these things was available. The support was available, and I didn't know the names. So we want to make them visible for people. So they're going to be on site up there. And I call it the support village, because people need support, whether it's mental health, financial, you know, anything. Like, we need help here. And Bermuda's in a serious state. The world is, but we need to look at ourselves because I see lots of times when something happens somewhere, we rally and we stand. Who's standing here? I'm standing next to Busy. You do these shows honoring Mama June, Uncle Gene, all of these. It's important. So these people are going to be getting honorable mention at this event as well. You know, so we have Clyde Bass, people like Dale Butler, Mr. Blakeney, you know, some people that don't usually get the props and everything, you know, in a multitude of the congregation. You know, this is not praise, this is thank you. You know what I'm saying? It's a thank you, because if this didn't happen, how would someone see that it's a possibility for them to walk that path? And that's what's happened for me. So everything that I've learned here in Bermuda from the greatest people, I've learned for free. For free. When I first met you at my high school, you was doing your stand-up comedy first thing in the morning. And I'm going to tell you, AIDS came out, the word AIDS came out 1986. I was at Victor Scott School, graduated, got up to Devonshire Academy, and then Beaches, you know, and he's using your son. Like, you know this kid. He was like, yeah, X was X, right? So, man, it's just amazing. So I saw Gene Steed, Pinky Steed, Lance Hayward, all of these people at my high school in the morning. And then I had Gandy Burgess as a teacher, Ronald Lightbourne, Patricia Pugsley, you know what I mean, Suzette Harvey, Will Timmy Martins. And the list goes on of excellent teachers. Dave Walterman, never leave you out. And Mr. Llewellyn Trott, my former teacher. These are heroes to me. You know what I mean? Shine here. It's like, can't leave them out. You know, Mama June, big respect. She's my great aunt and also my grandmother. So for me to be born in that family and to see her perform and see that it doesn't get turned off. So there's no audience. It's just the same person. You know what I mean? So I'm just thankful, man. I'm thankful because even Inter Island Communications, I've sat in that chair. You know, we've done Wrigley Defenders. Mr. Blakeney heard what I had to say, and he's like, sure. Whatever you say. What? Where you get that? You know, where you get that kind of support? So I'm thankful. You know, live now, I'm thankful. Patrick, I'm thankful. And it's just going to be awesome. So these songs, like, I could tell you some of them off the top of my head. Guerrilla Movement, Ricochet, Awesome Song, Rose Hill Song, Nasty Boys Song, there's Nasty Boy Entertainment. And then we have Cheeky, the Outlaw Movement. You can't leave out Cheeky. Yes, Soldier One, Genesis. Also, who else? I'm sorry, let me look at this flyer real quick because there's a lot to give out. Let's see. Guerrilla Movements, Fire Beat, Unlimited. Yes, I can't forget him. And King Power, Kilowatt Sound, One Link. You see it? And then we have Positive Vibration, that there is packing with this awesome song. That's a sound system that's really geared up for stadiums. So one speaker is £500. Okay. One.
0: We're for a lot.
1: Yes. Yeah. And upstairs in the Devonshire Rack, upstairs in the upper room, we're going to have an art display. So we have artists like Bella Casey, Quentin Russell, Tyquan Utley, Wayne Chicken Trot, Rasta. Yeah. You know him. Okay. And he's been doing art my whole life. It's like really like the first Rastaman in my neighborhood. He stayed like 10 feet away from my father. You know what I mean? With his Rasta family. You know what I mean? First time I saw that family like you do. From Craven Avenue, right around the corner there, you know? So large up Emperor, that's I, Papa Wires, Bingy, you see it? Large up to my whole family. Mom, happy belated birthday again. It's no me without you, you know. Large up to all the mamas, all the goddesses, all the empresses, and the fathers, because it takes two to make one of us, you know. And regardless how we got here, we have to be thankful, because I hear a lot of things, right? I know that religion says this and all of that, but God said this, that a man and a woman come together, and they make another. That's all. So, you know, don't be mad, because your great-grandpa got with your great-grandma and he is mad. Don't be mad. Be glad. Because a lot of great people come out of those things. John Pickle Spence, Manga Mills, you know, Ma Mills, love you, Ma Mills. I haven't spoken to you in a while. I've been occupied, not busy, never too busy for you. I'm sending my love, you know what I mean? A shout out to Mrs. Steed for bringing to Manny, you know? So, yeah, man, congratulations and all that. This is, we're dealing with life, you know, unity, solidarity, and that's what this is about. Yes. Yep. Sounds Fest Bermuda. So the funny thing is this, let me show you something, how it really got bigger. I'm advertising it on Instagram and on my WhatsApp status, simple. And someone was like, Uncle, this is really nice. This is my niece in Jamaica. Where is this? So I said, I need to stamp it. So I said, okay, Sounds Fest Bermuda. So now Jesus from Spinning Love called me. I said, you're having this big team here. I said, listen. There's not no clash. It's not a clash, people. It is not a clash. Lots of people come out for war. You're going to come out for love. This is what this is about. Yeah. And through music, we can provide a healing. You know what I'm saying?
0: Well, listen, it's always a pleasure to be here. This is right? Now, 7:41. So, Bermuda, thanks for coming out.
1: Thank you for having me, man.
0: I wish you all the best with this event.
1: Yes.
0: It's not just because it's free, it's something that we need as a people, right?
1: Yeah. Yeah.
0: So, we need to continue to hear. Even by hope.
1: Thank you. You know.
0: The strong fact for Bermuda, I was saying to Bermuda, someone I was supposed to do that, it sounds like it's going to be amazing. And that's August 28th, starting at 11:30 a.m., going to 11:30 p.m. at the Central Recreation Club.
1: Yes. Maximum respect.

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And I'm Maya Palacio. 9 firefighter recruits have reached a major milestone on their way to becoming fully trained members of the Bermuda Fire and Rescue Service. The recruits have now completed 2 of the 3 required training phases with a ceremony that was held at the Hamilton Fire Station. The class includes 8 Bermudians and 1 spouse of a Bermudian, with most of the recruits under 30. Cole Hepburn was named Outstanding Recruit and also received the highest academic award. The recruits also demonstrated their training through a simulated building fire and a vehicle rescue exercise. Since 2022, the fire service says it has recruited and trained 50 local firefighters. And it's a good thing we have more first responders who are going to be there on our island to help out, because another vehicle has ended up on its side on Bermuda's roads, this time a propane gas truck following an early morning collision in Somerset. Police say the truck and the car were traveling in opposite directions when they collided on the bend near the Mangrove Bay post office shortly before 5:30 a.m. in the morning, causing the truck

communities, it's only natural that we talk about grief. For anyone in Bermuda carrying grief or supporting someone who is, a community event later this month is offering a space to ask questions, get support, and learn more. The Grief Response Ministry will host a Grief Awareness Fair on Sunday, August 30th from 1 p.m. to 5 p.m. at the Bermuda Industrial Union on Union Street in Hamilton. The afternoon will include access to grief counselors, a prayer station, a presentation on healthy eating while grieving, food sampling, and other resources. The message behind the event is simple. Grief can raise a lot of questions, and people do not have to navigate those questions alone. For more information, you can contact Muriel Williams at 504-3627. And closing in sport, Bermuda's under-14 boys are through to the semifinals of the Caribbean Football Union Challenge Series in the Dominican Republic. The team finished the group stage unbeaten with a win over Martinique and draws against Barbados and the Dominican Republic. Bermuda advanced as the best runner-up across the Tier 1 group and will join the Dominican Republic, Haiti, and Jamaica in Friday's semifinals. And that is your Inter-Island Communications News Brief. It's brought to you by Bermuda Healthcare Services and the Brown Darrell Clinic. I'm Maya Palacio. Please remember to buckle your helmets and drive safely, Bermuda.

Debbie Walsh is trying to swim in the Hurricane Weather Center. We're here on a Friday morning. Boy, it's a quiet looking at our satellite hoops down at the Atlantic Basin. There's an outage going on anywhere from North America all the way to Africa. We have a couple of little minor tropical waves over the Atlantic. One wave currently about 48 west, another wave over in the eastern Atlantic at about 36 west. He's moving westward about 10 miles an hour. There's so much dry, dusty air in the Sahara Desert of Africa spilling into the Atlantic, coupled with elevated winds in the tropical atmosphere, the resulting difficulty of any of these tropical waves intensifying to a tropical depression or storm for the foreseeable future. So really, over the course of the next 2 weeks, no tropical depression or storm development, even as we head up towards the heart of the hurricane season, normally considered to be September the 10th. But once again, we'll have here in Bermuda a high pressure system over the northeast Atlantic interacting with the opposing low pressure over the western Atlantic, and we get caught into a southeast to southwesterly wind flow of about 10 to 15 miles an hour that at times will provide us with a shower or two, but nothing really big to expect. But right now, Bermuda Weather Service radar is indicating some showers, mostly about 50 miles to the northeast and east, others about 90 miles to the west and northwest of Hamilton. These are moving very slowly towards the northeast. So with that in mind, our forecast partly cloudy, and over the next 7 days, we're looking for a 15 to 20% widely scattered shower. Just that simple. And our daytime high temperature has not changed much at all. Highs each day, 87 Fahrenheit, 31 Celsius. Lows each and every night, 80 Fahrenheit, 27 Celsius. Now, the light southwesterly wind today, 10 miles an hour or less.

Hi, good morning, everyone. Matt Martin, your booster here at Mount 107.5. Good morning, good guys. It's each and every one of you this morning. It is now 4 minutes to the hour of April 10th, 4 minutes away from the Daily Report, a program hosted by Janelle Malcolm. So stay tuned in for that. Very interesting today. So, my friends, we are done for this week, for me, for the break. So, I'm doing it for the weekend. I'm encouraging you to be safe, be careful. Please, please, don't shower and drive. Don't drink and drive. God's first Monday. We'll be back on Monday. With that being said,

and knowing that we can consider your areas with these most important community conversations, I'm Jamal Hartman. Happy Friday to you all. How's everyone feeling today? You've got Carmi says, good morning and a great morning to you and a happy Friday. James Brady says, good morning to the Daily Hour team. So happy weekend to all. Indeed, happy Friday, happy weekend, happy day to every last one of you. We've got Donna Scott says, good morning, Jamal, and a great morning to you, Miss Donna Scott. Folks, this is you all's favorite day of the week. I'm going to miss you all, so it's not really my favorite. I don't get to see you for 2 full days. Yeah, I'm going to miss that. No, the engagement. But seriously, I say it all the time, it's getting boring, it's a part of it, but I do love what I do, so I appreciate my time off. I appreciate weekends that we all share the time to relax, or at least we should relax. But I love Mondays because I love what I do. All right. Well, if what Connie said, yes, Friday is the best day of the week. Okay, well, she wants a Friday. Well, folks, well, greetings, everyone. And thanks for making part of the daily routine. When this information crosses the line, yes, we're discussing whether or not people should

And audience, please do not forget to subscribe on our website and follow us on all of our social media channels to stay up to date with all that we have going on. Help us go beyond the mic as we do our part to continue to improve our community. All right. Well, question of the morning. Question of the morning. What are your thoughts on people being charged for knowingly reporting or sharing false information? That's the question this morning. Well, you're probably saying, well, Jamal, why is that the question? Well, the Department of Public Prosecutions announced that charges have been approved against Victor Bahia relating to the alleged distribution of an image that became a matter of significant national concern. Bahia appeared in magistrate court and pled not guilty to transmitting an electronic communication that he knew to be false. A second man, Alvaro Crow, also pleaded not guilty to a separate charge of knowingly making a false statement to a police officer. Both matters have been adjourned until September 21st. Now, the cases are understood to be connected to the reported rattlesnake sighting that captured Bermuda's attention and resulted in weeks of searching. Now, government has said approximately $50,000 was spent on efforts to locate the snake with local agencies and overseas specialists involved. Now, no physical evidence of a snake has been found to date. Now, these are matters currently before the court, let me be clear. And both men have pled not guilty. So we're not here to determine anyone's guilt. But it does raise a concern

from you to the next. And sometimes you hear something because it's funny, shocking, or interesting about stopping to ask, is this actually true? Now, the DPP's message is clear. People need to be responsible when sharing information, and there can potentially be legal consequences from the previous misuse of electronic communication. Folks, this is the question of the morning. What are your thoughts on people being charged for knowingly reporting or sharing false information? Think on that. We'll come back and discuss. And we'll give you the poll question as well. This is a conversation everyone needs to be involved in, because we all, including myself, love

If you're not familiar, there was a case recently, a situation where basically people believed there was a snake in Bermuda, for instance. But this, let's not even just focus on the snake situation, right? Now, you've probably figured out

more room. We like to know how to edit videos and make them sound real and make someone appear somewhere they've never been. Right? So, I'm very cautious about what I share and who I share things with. And if anything, I'll put, hey, if it's true. You can't even trust anything on a ringtone with these days. There was an episode of Family Matters back in the day. And I don't know if you all remember this episode. I think Steve and Carl may have been on a jury, if I'm remembering correctly. And Steve thought the guy was innocent, and everyone else thought it was guilty because he was on camera. But Steve thought something no one else did. The camera footage was edited to frame the person. And Steve said, but if you look in the reflection, you can see that's not his face. I share that because every day I scroll social media, there's something that actually, if you have, you're really good on the eye, like if you can see things beyond what they are, you can tell what's the eye sometimes. And I know the older we get, the less concerned we become, not about what's true or what's not, but whether or not it's our responsibility to figure it out. Seriously. But I think there are lessons in this for every Bermudian, regardless of age, gender, background, prestigious position, that it's important for us all to verify the question. Think about it. How often do we forward images or videos or voice notes without knowing whether they're authentic? In a small community like Bermuda, false information can spread in units. Like literally, Bermuda viral. And it's important for all of us. This is, again, it's not young people doing this. These are full-grown adults. It's important for us to remember there are real-world consequences. Online misinformation wasn't just in online. It can create terror, consume police and government resources, and impact the wider community. Let's talk about personal responsibility. We love to talk about accountability on the show. Does it rest with the person who creates the false information? Or also with the people who knowingly have spread it? If you didn't, because a lot of us didn't even know where it came from, but we shared it. Yeah? So while the person who created it is guilty, what about us, all of us, to run with it? So here's your poll question of the day. Should knowingly spreading false information have legal consequences? One for yes, two for no, three for depends. And also the question of the morning, what are your thoughts on people being charged for knowingly reporting or sharing false information? This is the daily question brought to you by Titan Express and Secure. We've got many relatives says, sharing information that you know to be false can be dangerous and costly. There should be consequences. I agree, but what about, Manuela, what about those who, because now there's a little gray area, right? What about those of us who share it? And you don't know if it's false or not. But we share it. What about those folks? Now, there may be cases where, you know what? Children may be in danger, right? So maybe, you know, people may say, hey, there's a guy dressed in all black and a mask that's always standing up by the school. And someone can send a picture of the person, thinking they're protecting the children around that school. Come to find out, this guy's working on a project where his only
coming out for a water break or a smoke break,

Well, Dr. Anthony Richardson says, there are already consequences in the form of criminal prosecution and civil lawsuits. People should also sue those who recklessly spread false information. Those create a story to get ahead of a story. The culprits seem to not appreciate the harm or damage they cause. That's it right there. So, the damage that can be caused by spreading false information. Think about if it was you or your family or loved one. In fact, James Burgess says, yes, they should be charged for false information. Okay? He's got Thomas says, yes, there should be consequences for wrong, bad behavior. Okay? He's got Suzanne Ingham says they need to be held accountable for their actions, the repercussions of what they do. That is for everyone. Samuel Stevens says, yes, there should be a financial penalty for knowingly sharing false information. W.K. Norman says making false reports is the issue for these fake videos are funny. Well, it depends on what the fake video is, right? It depends on what it is, because if a fake video is, you know, defaming someone or putting others in harm, then is it really funny? It really depends on what that video is. You've got Dorian with AI, but to see many more cases like this. Here's my concern. My concern is not necessarily making the videos like something honestly, I think it was. My concern is that the videos cause stress, cause harm, cause resources. Right? If they're just there to entertain, okay, you've got some of the leaders, funniest people, right? Let's report it then. He's great, some hilarious videos. His videos are not harmful. They're not spreading false information. They're making light of situations. Right? So I don't think it's about blaming AI. This comes back to personal responsibility. This is what I'm stop blaming and looking for everything else to blame. You know, you've got James Burgess says it was an AI situation. It's not AI. This is personal responsibility. This is human beings making decisions to use AI for them. I guess, harm. That's what it is. At the end of the day, you also have to understand our friends and family, right? So if I create a video and I say, fighting other tiger in Bermuda, I make this video and I send it to my family chat, I would hope now my family is going to follow that. And now, all of a sudden, it becomes a thing with spread and false information. Now, I no. I'm sending it to you as a joke. But if I make that clear, maybe that clears you from any sort of legal repercussions. But we have a tendency to, I think it's almost like for me, you get bored. So that creates something. What are your thoughts, though, audience? What are your thoughts on people being charged for knowingly reporting or sharing false information in the poll this morning? Should knowingly spreading false information have legal consequences? One for yes, two for no, three for depends. If you say depends, what does it depend on for you? I gave an example earlier. Tommy says disrupting our entire country is not right. I agree. This should be repercussions for it. I agree. In this case, if a police report is made, you are definitely going to be in trouble. Definitely going to be in trouble. The police already, you know, people already complain, oh, where are the police on the roads to help stop this crazy? Well, with people spreading nonsense and taking them away from what you deem important, those who should be able to talk and voice about certain questions too. Manuela says, even if the post did not originate with you, you should be quiet. I agree. Absolutely. Absolutely. And I think that's the message that I want us to understand this morning. That's what I want the takeaway to be this morning. Most of us are not going to create the content, but we will
terrible content. Well, I'm sure everyone on CNN right now, whether on social media or the radio, has been guilty of that something. I know we've all been guilty of it at some point. But folks, we have to be more responsible. We have to do better. Because why? We know better. On the charts, oh, my goodness, that's wrong. That's me to come back. Keep them short, folks. Keep them short. It's not about you. My rule of thumb is to think twice before saying anything that's a harmful one, even if it seems real. If it's negative, I think speaks out of information, whether or not it's true. With AI technology advancing so rapidly, I've seen unbelievable things like ads showing people kissing each other from a picture. Does it want to use this negativity? Can you use someone else's fault? These actions can cause damage before the facts are even known to you. But I want something out of this that was there. Think twice before sharing anything that can harm someone, even if it seems real. Think about that, though. Even if it seems real, even if it may be true, if it's harmful, what's the point? What is the point?

disease. This is a perfect example. You know, the sharing of teachers. That's a perfect example of something you do in a small community. It's not helpful. It's not helpful. We've got someone on Instagram under Triumph Prevail that what about those who knowingly know a crime was committed and remove electronic devices knowing it was connected to a criminal offense? Should they be held accountable? Well, that's a completely different discussion. You can stop that one day, but we're talking about this morning conversation, which we don't allow the audience to just take us over. We're discussing audio books on people being charged for merely reporting or sharing false information. That's the discussion this morning. Alright? If you want to be a part of that discussion, feel free. But we're not taking it out there. You can discuss that another day. The poll question, should knowingly spreading false information have legal consequences? One for yes, two for no, three for depends. We've got Sean at Sumner says, there are not stories of people who are posting venomous information under false names. This should not be allowed. Let me stop there. I know we've had many discussions on pseudonyms on like news websites, right? And now if you look at social media like Facebook, for instance, the groups and so on, people can use, pseudonyms. Keep in mind, the person who approves them in your group can see who the person really is. Or at least a real name, another name. So someone should always know who they are. But I take your point. If what one has to say is that crucial, identify yourself and stand by what you say. I agree with you, I stand by what I say, but there are people who can, right? I'm going to use people who work in the civil service. They for years felt like, well, I can't speak up because my job is ridiculous, because if you're a taxpayer voter in Bermuda, then you should be able to speak out publicly about things that are wrong in the country. You shouldn't be bound by your employer, regardless of its government or not. But I understand you, but I disagree because at the end of the day, people don't feel protected to really speak out to speak up. I think that's the issue we're facing. We've got Rhonda Fox says, believing you get into knowingly is a very high bar to cross. Yeah. We've got Nicole Houston says, I'm not a fan of AI, but I see the tool being very damaging. People will have to be held accountable if they use AI to cause harm. And I don't think AI is the problem. I'm going to stand by that. People are the problem, not AI. People are the problem. It's like, we have tools and we're using, it's just like a fork and a knife, right? Most people use a fork and a knife to survive, to eat. But there are some people who use a knife to harm others. That's what AI is doing. AI is not the issue to you. It's how we utilize the tool. Yeah? I think it comes down to how we utilize the tool. So, this is really talking about the type of questions before. We're going to continue the conversation. We've got to take a break, right? We'll continue the conversation after this break. It's a very good conversation. I keep on coming. But share this conversation with your friends and family. You know what? Share this conversation in your WhatsApp group. Because, trust me, there's probably people in your WhatsApp groups right now who need to understand that there are consequences to their actions. All right? We'll continue the question and the poll after this break. Let's take some love to a type of question, then we'll do the

All right, so it is Kool-Aid Day. Kool-Aid Day. So I want to ask you all, what was your favorite flavor of Kool-Aid? What was your favorite flavor of Kool-Aid? Let us know what was your favorite flavor of Kool-Aid. So my mama, I don't know if I tell you all, but like, if my mama couldn't enjoy drink something, then we as children couldn't drink. So like, you couldn't have sugary drinks, so you didn't drink like, you know,

as an adult, I don't really like sugary drinks like that. But yeah, I can say I have a favorite flavor too, because, you know, that's why I eat so much fried chicken nowadays, because I really like to eat it in the restaurant. But opposite of here, I get another cocktail of sugary drinks and serve or something. I mean, maybe this is me trying to eat who I am, but then, but I feel like sugary drinks and ginger, I'm going to do a ginger beer and ginger ale. All right. Favorite flavor? Renee Challenge says cherry. We've got Cynthia Brown says chocolate berry thin tomato. Okay. All right. We've got Dr. Anthony Richardson says grape tomato. We've got red flavor, so that's like any red flavor absolutely perfect. We've got I like strawberry, but I don't have tons in my house now. It's funny, okay? We've got fruit punch or anything red says all this stuff. All right. I don't know if people call me. You know, got the Kool-Aid? Like, always, for me, that's the only time I could drink it if I went to someone's house, because mom didn't really, like, I don't remember a lot of it, I'm trying to think, what did you do? I don't know if I'd be, maybe bear bugs, and she cared about me, since I guess. I guess it turned out pretty well. Maybe you can see on but, yeah. I'm serious. You couldn't have sugary drinks. Maybe I'm going to ask my sister. Maybe my sister can tell me what you need to drink. But anyway,

0: the toilet and Marty and was Madison every 4 hours? You love controlling him. You've got some bad answers. No, I never liked it. Friends in my younger years, great way back then. Okay, great. All right, folks, we're going to take a quick break. But make sure you share the conversation. We're going to continue the conversation after this break. We're going to continue it. And I hope that we can make progress today. Because I believe this weekend, all of us will receive something to deal with that. All of us here. My hope is that by the end of this conversation, you will make a more conscious decision on whether or not we should do it beyond ourselves. Don't go anywhere, we'll be back in a few.
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Stay up to date with all that we have going on. Help us go beyond the mic as we do our part to continue to improve our community. Alrighty, folks. Well, let's continue the conversation. You see the question? We're asking, what are your thoughts on people being charged for knowingly reporting or sharing false information? The poll question is, should knowingly spreading false information have legal consequences? No. The poll question is, well, knowingly spreading, not creating it, not reporting it, but spreading it. Yeah? So, I want to go through some comments, because we have quite a few comments that came in earlier. We've got Renee Shelley says, in some cases, it's not a matter of sharing the info, but only submitting your opinion on the subject matter. Help me understand, because to me, if you're sharing something harmful, that could be harmful, then to me, you're just as guilty as the person who created it. If you know that it's harmful, you don't even have to know if it's true sometimes. If it's harmful, if someone said it recently, so ask ourselves, how is this going to help us? You can be clear. How is it going to be helpful? And if you can't figure out how something's going to be helpful, then why share?

let's use politics. So, I receive things about politics all the time, and I say, and I told it to someone, you know, hey, have you seen this? I'm like, this is my false number, or I'll probably be like, this is chair of my group. Now, I don't know if it's true, but I do have some, like, if I have someone who actually shows me wrongly for the chair, hey, look, you know this has been happening, blah, blah, blah. I'll say, really? Yeah. I was sitting here and it's me. I have, like, someone who's actually told me a month before, then I'll be like, oh, man, this is crazy. But I don't doubt that it may be true because it actually happened to someone 10 months ago. I can tell you, with an internal political election coming up, we are probably going to have a lot of stuff like this, friend. Now, again, it's about harmful stuff, it's about facts, it's about opinions. And sometimes we share things just because we have questions. But even sometimes our questions can be harmful. Right? We've got many Lawless says, there was a time before social media that I was giving condolences to the passing of a family member. I was torn, so I called the family to verify. It was always info. It can get worse now. Yeah. And I'm glad you said this with me, because I want people to understand this. This is not just about having access to more technology and tools. This is, you realize every conversation we have comes back to personal responsibility and accountability. Every conversation. I don't think we're doing ourselves justice by necessarily blaming social media and artificial intelligence. Technology will always evolve. We will always have access to new things. But it's really about how each of us chooses to use the tools that we have access to. We need to be conscious of the impact that the things that we do will have on others. Let's go back to the comments. We've got, again, question of the morning, folks. What are your thoughts on people being charged for knowingly reporting or sharing false information? The poll question is, should knowingly spreading false information have legal consequences? Now, if you're just tuning in, basically, what happened was, the DPP charged some folks, right, for really spreading false information. Yeah, that's what it comes down to. The DPP also said people need to be responsible in sharing information. And there can potentially be legal consequences for those who fail to adhere. I want to say this. Incident matters, folks. There is a difference between unknowingly sharing something false and deliberately creating or distributing misinformation, right? It's the intent does matter. But also, try to verify because they're spreading something. Now, there was a case recently where a family member had lost someone in a birthday party. And they shared in our family group that the person was lost. But the media hadn't reported it for another few days. And so, you know, people were like, oh, I'll be careful what you're spreading. If the police haven't announced it, thank you. So if it's coming from the family, I'll believe it. The police operate
Christian is wrong. Like they have their reasons why they haven't announced anything. Right? But if a family, like the right family, not the king, have notified, that's different. Now, I want to say this. We live in a culture, and I've always said this about understood. We love likes, we love shares, and we love people. Now, I say on this page,

where everyone wants to be a celebrity. Everyone wants to be loved and liked. Everyone wants attention. I'm the opposite. It's quite doing this stuff. Once I got off the show, I don't really want people wanting to be and being with me. I deserve that privacy. And so do you. I am as open as I

he was busting like, and I, I did bring him a lot. He's not level any of us, right? I think we're very different. But one thing I always appreciated about him is he keeps his private life private. He's very open about his mental health, about himself, but his family is private. He also said some things last year where they had the scenes of co-hosts, Jessica, and Zacharias, and

0: see more, when you reach a certain level, more people will dislike you than like you. And I'll tell you what. A friend of mine said it to me when we were young. He said, look, make ready when you're 30. If nobody likes you, something's wrong. But if everybody likes you, something's wrong. People. Likes and shares and followers, social media. It's not paying bills in the year. It's not paying bills in the year. You can probably count on one hand how many people in the year make a living strictly off of social media. Social media is not the problem. AI is not the problem. People are the problem. Go back to the audience. What are your thoughts on people being charged for knowingly reporting or sharing false information? Richard Scott says the intent is the critical issue. A joke from one person could be traumatic to another. Absolutely. I'll give you an example. From the Cricket Club 2024. Music was playing. And guys, DJs have to use gunshot as a part of that. Someone above our tent came out and said, look, he has an engineer to stop using the gunshot because while everyone's having fun and enjoying, it's leading up to lots of fun, gun violence. And it's triggering them. And you don't really expect that, right? It costs nothing to be crazy. So I appreciate that, Richard Scott. What else was it? What else? We've got someone at Thomas says the false fake information is extremely serious. They had an entire community on edge and cost money. They are no longer welcoming to fight. They are no longer welcome in our country. They need to pay back and do jail time, then be deported. Well, that's just like this. As I said earlier, we've got to be very careful.
1: The views and opinions expressed on this program do not reflect the company, owners, management, staff, clients, or partners.
0: As I did mention earlier, he's not a piece of the court. I mean, both men have pleaded not guilty. So we're not here to determine anyone's guilt. I want to be very clear about that. Right? You can't, in one breath, speak about spreading stuff and so on, and then bring home for stuff and then, in another breath, convict them before they have their, you know, due process for a trial. Right? So let's just be careful and cautious. Now, what can make that even better is if convicted, in the wrong arising in the country. Just want to be very clear, cautious, and careful. And then, you know, if I'm not there, it's in the trial, it's in the hope that you're going to be the captain of the case before you say, you're there in that documentary. All right, you've got, AI is the tool that they use to carry out their malicious activity. Yeah, but AI is also a tool that helps them to

Lord not make the already accepted and take advantage of people and invest in it they can use to protect yourself from harm. I know many will differ, but that's what my training has taught me. He is not a descendant from me in this case, like you said, and has gone to the police to be reported, and the issue created a large manhunt of resources. And you knowing it has and have not gone to clear the matter up, yes, you should be charged. What you're saying is basically, it's gone too far. And you don't come forward, and yeah, you're guilty of something. Apologies, Dr. Sackens, for fortunately it appears that you already have laws on the books to protect the public and hold people accountable. Until yesterday, I'm not sure that many knew that you had a law to protect practice. Yeah, I agree. When I saw the email come through that it would be charged yesterday morning, I was like, oh my, what's this about? And then it hit me. Someone's being brought to in the court. I think it's an eye-opener, man. I think it should be an eye-opener for us all. More than anything, I think it should be an eye-opener. Like, hey, you can be prosecuted for stuff like this. Because I guarantee you, like Paul said, if you do this, I don't think people thought about consequences or something like this. Let's be honest. I don't think we collectively consider the consequences of sharing or knowingly reporting false information. I don't think we understood it. So that comment says when people are frustrated and something comes out to support that frustration, the forwarding of information is that aha moment. Like truth, regardless of credibility, no thinking, it's forward. Yeah. I agree. One of the concerns he says there needs to be a serious balance. False information and misinformation is dangerous, but the media needs real investigative journalism because real truth has been compromised for government officials. I said this a couple of years ago, or maybe last week. You are not wrong. To be honest, the media journalism as a whole has been compromised. It was. Right? I mean, you took some of the best journalists, the ones who will get you the answers and stuff, and they're all working in government agencies or companies, right? Some have left the media. So you're really only left with

but that's pretty much it. That's a fair comment. And we also investigated journalism just for industries as well, right? Carmen says the public has to be careful how they share information. When my grandson passed in a car accident, it was posted in a group chat on me, and we didn't know yet. My goodness. I can't imagine. I cannot imagine. Sorry you had to deal with that and go to that. No one should have to find out that way. Absolutely no one. Proverbs chapter 2 says it was concerning that it was reported as coming from a credible witness. Not sure how they got to the point of determining it was credible. That's the police's responsibility to determine that. Well, thank you for bringing that up, because in this particular case, I kept asking the question, what made it credible? And maybe the police can explain it, but what makes it credible? What made it credible? Because you can literally get a video, right, of a snake someplace that you can look up like Bermuda and put Bermudian voices or accents over something and make it seem like it's Bermudian from the video. But it's possible. I've never done it. I'm not interested in doing it, but it's possible. It happens, folks. It happens. I'll tell you what. My hope from this situation is that people think a bit more. I hope that people really consider, by sharing this,

What will the general public get out of this? What will the personal people I'm sharing this with get out of this? We need to be clear. I'm not saying that we shouldn't share things. I'm not saying that at all. I just think we all need to be a bit more conscious of what we choose to share. Ryan Smith says, make a serious call clean and take the blame. Especially in cases where the person has had numerous opportunities to withdraw their claim, and their claim has serious consequences to our society. Says, although nobody should ever be prosecuted for claiming that the majority should have been caught, even though we all know it's a false claim. What's so last month, Brandon? Oh my goodness. That was so last month. All right, folks, you all have been great. Let's see what the poll numbers are. My goodness, 86% of you.

I said, yes. 86% have said yes. So that's where they're at this moment. That's where we are at. So I'll kick off on the break. You know what? We'll do a giveaway after the break as well. We'll do the daily pace, and we'll do a giveaway. All right? Do not go anywhere.

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All right, are you ready? It is a game season win. I think this is easy. Hold on. Audience, what is

right. So you think that would bother? That would bother. Yeah, it's dead. It's never done. And that is the only mammal that can fly. So you all get a mustard with a mammal or like a chicken. You know what they fly? I have not seen a mustard fly. People say chicken fly. I the only time I've seen a chicken fly, I'm getting distressed. Oh, yes, you go find two other members. They didn't ask about us flying on our own. They said, numbers that can fly. We do fly in airplanes, right? So I'm going to put humans on the air. Yeah, I got you, man. I got you. Anyway, I'm told it's on this, but since I didn't want any of our own members to be all came up with a good start, let's do a hashtag the daily hour today. Let's do a hashtag giveaway. That's what we'll do. We'll do a hashtag giveaway. Hold on. I can get it out for you. I can get it out for you. Hashtag giveaway. We're going to do hashtag the daily hour. And we'll give you a car wash courtesy of Auto Solutions. All right? So, hashtag the daily hour. While I wrap it up. But my final thoughts this morning. I saw me here. She found out about her grandson here at chat. I don't like the idea of us only considering things when they impact us. I would like to believe we're more loving, more caring, and more conscious community. Your first thought is to help and not cause harm. So when you receive always your thoughts, is it the first thing not to do, let me share it and hold it as well? If you're curious, try to verify. But honestly, if it's harmful, let's start with you. Don't continue to train. Be the bigger, the better, the more mature person. Because at the end of the day, you can't answer how holding this task, this video, this image is going to be helpful

to the donkey. All right, here we go. Congratulations to you, Jim. Send us an email and give it to datadollar.com, and they will get you your votes. All right, Jim. So send an email today. Congratulations to you.

The world would be a better place if more of us made informed decisions instead of emotional ones. Do what you will with that. I think that ties in perfectly with today's discussion. All right, folks, well, do not forget to subscribe on our website, follow us on all of our social media channels to stay up to date with all that we have going on. 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As always, we appreciate you, we love you, and we thank you for making part of the day to

off the Giants home in the first game by the center. We're here on a Friday morning. Boy, is it quiet. Looking at satellite clips now of the Atlantic Basin. There's an outage going on anywhere from North America all the way to Africa. We have a couple of little minor tropical waves over the Atlantic. One wave currently about 48 west, another wave over the eastern Atlantic at about 36 west. He's moving westward about 10 miles an hour. There's so much dry, dusty air in the Sahara Desert of Africa spilling into the Atlantic, coupled with elevated winds in the tropical atmosphere, the resulting difficulty of any of these tropical waves intensifying into a tropical depression or storm for the foreseeable future. So really, over the course of the next 2 weeks, no tropical depression or storm development, even as we head up towards the heart of the hurricane season, normally considered to be September the 10th. But once again, we'll have here in Bermuda a high pressure system over the northeast Atlantic interacting with the opposing low pressure over the western Atlantic, and we'll be caught into a southeast to southwesterly wind flow of about 10 to 15 miles an hour. At times, will provide us with a shower or two, but nothing really big to expect. Right now, Bermuda Weather Service radar is indicating some showers, mostly about 50 miles to the northeast and east, others about 90 miles to the west and northwest of Hamilton. These are moving very slowly towards the northeast. So with that in mind, our forecast partly cloudy, and over the next 7 days, we're looking for a 15 to 20% widely scattered shower. Just that simple. And these are high temperatures, not changing much at all. Highs each day, 87 Fahrenheit, 31 Celsius. Lows each and every night, 80 Fahrenheit, 27 Celsius. And a light southwesterly wind today, 10 miles an hour or less.

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0: come up, come up, come up. 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Swing body, push back, push back. 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Wind up, wind up, wind up. 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
1: Every single day, you're number one.

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And I'm Maya Palacio. 9 firefighter recruits have reached a major milestone on their way to becoming fully trained members of the Bermuda Fire and Rescue Service. The recruits have now completed 2 of the 3 required training phases with a ceremony that was held at the Hamilton Fire Station. The class includes 8 Bermudians and 1 spouse of a Bermudian, with most of the recruits under 30. Cole Hepburn was named Outstanding Recruit and also received the highest academic award. The recruits also demonstrated their training through a simulated building fire and a vehicle rescue exercise. Since 2022, the fire service says it has recruited and trained 50 local firefighters. And it's a good thing we have more first responders who are going to be there on our island to help out, because another vehicle has ended up on its side on Bermuda's roads, this time a propane gas truck following an early morning collision in Somerset. Police say the truck and the car were traveling in opposite directions when they collided on the bend near the Mangrove Bay post office shortly before 5:30 a.m. in the morning, causing the truck to overturn. Thankfully, neither driver was reported injured, and the Bermuda Fire and Rescue Service assessed the propane truck as a precaution. But it comes as Bermuda faces what is becoming a long battle to make its roads safer. We know that government has now set a target to cut road deaths and serious injuries by 50% by 2030. Yet Bermuda has already recorded 13 road fatalities in the first 8 months of this year. In response, National Security Minister Ryan Robinson and police have announced increased roadside enforcement, including greater police visibility, overtime deployment, and sobriety checkpoints. Government is also working towards speed cameras and reviewing other policies and legislative options. Now, as we talk about road collisions and fatalities, it's only natural that we talk about grief. For anyone in Bermuda carrying grief or supporting someone who is, a community event later this month is offering a space to ask questions, get support, and learn more. The Grief Response Ministry will host a Grief Awareness Fair on Sunday, August 30th from 1 p.m. to 5 p.m. at the Bermuda Industrial Union on Union Street in Hamilton. The afternoon will include access to grief counselors, a prayer station, a presentation on healthy eating while grieving, food sampling, and other resources. The message behind the event is simple. Grief can raise a lot of questions, and people do not have to navigate those questions alone. For more information, you can contact Muriel Williams at 504-3627. And closing in sport, Bermuda's under-14 boys are through to the semifinals of the Caribbean Football Union Challenge Series in the Dominican Republic. The team finished the group stage unbeaten with a win over Martinique and draws against Barbados and the Dominican Republic. Bermuda advanced as the best runner-up across the Tier 1 group and will join the Dominican Republic, Haiti, and Jamaica in Friday's semifinals. And that is your Inter-Island Communications News Brief. It's brought to you by Bermuda Healthcare Services and the Brown Darrow Clinic. I'm Maya Palacio. Please remember to buckle your helmets and drive safely, Bermuda.

spoken by the Senate will hear on Friday afternoon. We have a little more cloud cover developing across the western Atlantic now with our moist southwesterly flow lifting from the Weather Service radar. We're picking up on an increase in scattered showers, mainly to the southwest, west, and north of Hamilton. These are moving currently towards the east slowly at about 10 miles an hour. It just represents a little bit more tropical moisture in our area. Once again, we're talking about a high pressure system located now over the northeastern Atlantic and the closing weak low pressure zone over the western Atlantic off the east coast of the U.S. And the results will be a pattern of widely scattered showers, thunder showers showing up on Bermuda Weather Service radar to the southwest. May warrant the Bermuda Weather Service to issue a thunderstorm advisory, maybe for this afternoon tonight. We'll have to keep an eye on that. But other than that, though, in the tropics, nothing really big going on once again today. We have a lot of dry this year. Coming off the Sahara Desert of Africa, coupled with strong high level winds in the tropical region, which tends to inhibit tropical development over the course of the next 2 weeks. That said, a forecast of partly cloudy now, the next 5 days, with a 25% widely scattered shower, thunder shower, slowly coming in from the west anytime. Our daytime high temperatures are topping at around 88 Fahrenheit, 31 Celsius. The overnight lows 98 Fahrenheit, 27 Celsius. And it continues south to southwesterly wind, down 10 to 15 miles an hour. The San Francisco seas are running at about 2 meters.

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1: Watch out.

for pressure zones over the west of the track, off east coast of the U.S., and the results will be a pattern of widely scattered showers, thunder showers, and some thunder showers showing up on Bermuda Weather Service radar to the southwest. They warned the Bermuda Weather Service to issue a thunderstorm advisory maybe for this afternoon tonight. We're going to keep an eye on that. But other than that, though, in the tropics, nothing really big going on. Once again, today we have a lot of dryness here. Coming off the Sahara Desert of Africa, coupled with strong high-level winds in the tropical region, which tends to inhibit tropical development over the course of the next 2 weeks. That said, a forecast of partly cloudy now, the next 5 days, with a 25% widely scattered shower, thunder shower, slowly coming in from the west anytime, but daytime high temperatures are topping at around 88 Fahrenheit, 31 Celsius, the overnight lows 98 Fahrenheit, 27 Celsius, and it continues south to southwestern winds now at 10 to 15 miles an hour. The San Francisco seas are winding at about 2 meters.

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1: Walk it up, y'all. 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

is located next to Devon Town Field, not to Spectrum Lane, Pembroke.

I'm going to go to the hospital.

was held at the Hamilton Fire Station. The class includes 8 Bermudians and 1 spouse of a Bermudian, with most of the recruits under 30. Cole Hepburn was named Outstanding Recruit and also received the highest academic award. The recruits also demonstrated their training through a simulated building fire and a vehicle rescue exercise. Since 2022, the fire service says it has recruited and trained 50 local firefighters. And it's a good thing we have more first responders who are going to be there on our island to help out, because another vehicle has ended up on its side on Bermuda's roads, this time a propane gas truck following an early morning collision in Somerset. Police say the truck and the car were traveling in opposite directions when they collided on the bend near the Mangrove Bay post office shortly before 5:30 a.m. in the morning, causing the truck to overturn. Thankfully, neither driver was reported injured, and the Bermuda Fire and Rescue Service assessed the propane truck as a precaution. But it comes as Bermuda faces what is becoming a long battle to make its roads safer. We know that government has now set a target to cut road deaths and serious injuries by 50% by 2030. Yet Bermuda has already recorded 13 road fatalities in the first 8 months of this year. In response, National Security Minister Ryan Robinson and police have announced increased roadside enforcement, including greater police visibility, overtime deployment, and sobriety checkpoints. Government is also working towards speed cameras and reviewing other policies and legislative options. Now, as we talk about road collisions and fatalities, it's only natural that we talk about grief. For anyone in Bermuda carrying grief or supporting someone who is, a community event later this month is offering a space to ask questions, get support, and learn more. The Grief Response Ministry will host a Grief Awareness Fair on Sunday, August 30th from 1 p.m. to 5 p.m. at the Bermuda Industrial Union on Union Street in Hamilton. The afternoon will include access to grief counselors, a prayer station, a presentation on healthy eating while grieving, food sampling, and other resources. The message behind the event is simple. Grief can raise a lot of questions, and people do not have to navigate those questions alone. For more information, you can contact Muriel Williams at 504-3627. And closing in sport, Bermuda's under-14 boys are through to the semifinals of the Caribbean Football Union Challenge Series in the Dominican Republic. The team finished the group stage unbeaten with a win over Martinique and draws against Barbados and the Dominican Republic. Bermuda advanced as the best runner-up across the Tier 1 group and will join the Dominican Republic, Haiti, and Jamaica in Friday's semifinals. And that is your Inter-Island Communications News Brief. It's brought to you by Bermuda Healthcare Services and the Brown Darrell Clinic. I'm Maya Palacio. Please remember to buckle your helmets and drive safely, Bermuda.

front of the Indiana Bronx is Johnny Storm in the Hurricane Weather Center. We're here on a late Friday, particularly in our satellite group. And late today, Senator Charantilia, which had been within 100 miles of Bermuda earlier in the day, has now subsided. There are thunder showers, however, showing up on our lightning tracker about 150 miles to the southeast and even more to the southwest of Bermuda. We got ourselves caught between the high pressure system over the northeast Atlantic and the frozen low pressure over the east coast of the United States now through the next several days, making a moisture-laden southeast to southwesterly flow, which will be providing us with some intermittent showers and maybe even a straight thunder shower from time to time. Late today, our Bermuda Weather Service radar indicating shower activity within about 60 miles, 70 miles of Hamilton. Bermuda Weather Service radar shows these showers moving towards the northeast slowly about 5 to 10 miles an hour. There's just not much wind in the tropics, so nothing brewing. The wind's too strong. This year, coming off the Sahara Desert of Africa to the Grand Basin, so you take the tropical waves, of which there's one now located around 50 west, 40 west, another one 28 west. These are all minor waves that are moving towards the west, never strengthening. There's a hint that a low pressure area could evolve off the west coast of Africa on Monday, track towards the west, northwest into the Leeward Islands. At must end, this is not for the person. I believe it when I see it. There's a forecast for Bermuda skies then. Partly cloudy, will cloud up briefly at times, and over the next 7 days, pick up on a 25 to 30% body share shower and

allocated time. Now, the overnight lows overnight running about 80 Fahrenheit, 27 Celsius. The highs every day, 88 Fahrenheit, 31 Celsius, like today. And the winds over the weekend, mostly southwest, at about 10 miles an hour. Have a nice weekend.

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2: Yo, say.
1: Where is it? One abroad?
2: All time.
1: You learn to girl them?
2: Long time.
1: You shout Dodo?
2: Chalk line.
1: About Jaja?
2: Online.

Answer I. Answer I. Yeah. Cancer I. Gun supply. 4-2 cry. Yeah. Come reply.

0: 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Collector. Break ya. Got in your center. Affect ya.
1: Oh no.
0: Just give me the light, just show. Girl, let me know my sights and I got to know. Which one is gonna catch my flow? Come in at the vibes and I got my dough. What's another buckle up? Girl, I'm looking hype and I got to know. Five of them. Live again. Riders every side of them. Lie of them. Hide of them. Hide of them. Right at them. Spider-Man. And again.
2: Just give me a light, just show.
0: What's another buckle up? Yeah, let me know my sights and I got to know. Each one is gonna catch my flow. Cause I'm in the vibes and I got my dough. What's another buckle up? Yeah, I'm looking high and I got to know. Protector. Sector. Turn your inspector. Inspector. Lecture. Injector, collector, break ya, now your center, gotta come and lick ya,
2: just give me the light, just start the
0: show, what's another buckle up, yeah, let me know my sights and I got to know, which one is gonna catch my flow, cause I got the vibes and I got my dough, what's another buckle up, yeah, let me look in the eye when I got to know, I want it. Five again. Players and the riders and beside of them. Liars them. Side of them, the kind of them. Hide of them. Ride of them. Spider-Man. Tell them, send them now. Yeah.
2: Just give me the light, just
0: show. What's another buckle up? Yeah, let me know my sights and I got to know. Which one is gonna catch my flow? Cause I'm in on my vibes and I got my dough. What's another buckle up? Yeah,

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Shoulder.

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1: 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Remember, anybody in Gucci, do your black here. And I'm Jimmy West for the best bowler. 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

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I know you want to hold a different feeling. 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They got this just as get the musical feeling. Watch all the nice and decent people, them by love up. 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

0: His life was beautiful. 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Time, but how would I fight? 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